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My name is Bakary. I am from the Gambia, the smiling coast of Africa, as everyone knows, in the world, the best place to be. And you are listening to Radio Stereofunk.

Walking down the street, minding my own affair. 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They said, "Is your name Alexander?" And I said, "Why?"

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There was 10 poor souls like me standing in that line. I knew I was the victim of somebody's evil

Computer started prosecuting me. That man wanted to find what was my pedigree. He said, where was you on the 3rd of June 1963?

Welcome back to this week's edition of the Basement Sessions. I'm your host, Dub Maddox, here with you for the next hour on this week's show. Doing some deep diving and jumping around from place to place, from tune to tune, from groove to groove. And I'm going to kick us off with some classics. This actually comes from the Soul Jazz Records presents 100% Dynamite Ska, Soul, and Rock Steady, which is an absolutely killer album. This is Tommy McCook, Green Mango, right here. Started now.

0: That's another one from the Soul Jazz Records collection, and that one is the Presents Hustle Reggae Disco with Family Choice. Reggae Beat goes on. Before that, Tommy McCook and Green Mango. You're locked into the Basement Sessions with Dubmatics, kicking us back to early 2000s here. Wrong Tom and Roots Maneuver with Sons of Butter.
1: All right.
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0: Nice roll of tunes there. That is Wings of the Morning featuring Capleton and Method Man. What a great combination in the album from is Prophecy. Before that, Veterans, Wrong Tom Remix with Shawnee T, Donovan, King J, Black Twang, Ragga Twins, Carl Hines, Ty, and Ricky Rankin. Kind of put that one all together. That's a lot of credits on one track. And kicking us off there on that three-song set.
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0: How about this? I'm going to go back old school for two tracks. Poor Righteous Teachers and Easy Star, followed by La Shmoove, The Foo.

Black Sheep, The Choice Is Yours from the album A Wolf in Sheep's Clothing. Before that, Ray and Christian and The Far Side, Regrind 09, Let It Go. Before that, La Shmoov, Fushnikins, and Poor Righteous Teachers with Easy Star. And you are locked into the Basement Sessions with Dubmatics here, and I'm with you each and every week for a full hour of tracks that span a wide breadth of groove here. Let's move on here. Now, this is another group. Not only did you have the golden age of hip-hop, kind of early 90s, late 80s or into the early 90s, but you also had this wave of acid jazz that just kept growing and growing, and there were so many great bands around that time, and this happens to be one of the choicest ones. Brand new heavies featuring Gangstar. 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

0: family. And that's when we out. We out like that. That's it.
1: That's the Next Men. Great duo, man. I'm a big fan of these guys and what they've been producing over many, many years. And that was Break the Mold, the original 12-inch before that, Brand New Heavies. You can hear how they're still using the jazz influence. And that's what was great around that time is that you had the hip-hop, you had the acid jazz, and of course, everything else that was going on. But the merger still continues to this day. Check this one out. This is a head nodder. Cramp Your Style, Break a Straw.

Nice double shot of similar tunes. They are both from the Funkin' Beats Volume 1 album mixed by Pimp Soul. That was Fidel with Rocksteady. And before that, Breakastro with Cramp Your Style. Go give that one an ear. It's worth a listen. And that about wraps up this week's show. Thank you for tuning in. Always appreciate it. You know, you can get in touch with me anytime at dubmatics@dubmatics.com. And it is available on podcasts worldwide, so you can download it and take it with you anytime you want. Taking us out, this is from Wookie and a song called Scrappy. I'll see you again next week.

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Obviously walking home and that, smoking a snack, and I open my bag and I'm looking and I'm like, wait, where's the tartar sauce?

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1: Mm-hmm.
0: Mm, gotta cut that sort of thing out.
1: Yeah, I'll start again. Yeah, I'll
0: make
1: it again.
0: No, it's alright. I'm very surprised, and sort of not surprised. I'm a person, Pat, who is rather strong-willed, I guess. I'm strong-willed.

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You said you were gonna arm me. And he says, excuse me, young brother. 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

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About to check outside the game. You know what I'm talking about. Just let me know if you wanna go to that whole mile on the range. They got a lot of nice girls.

Hello and welcome to Journeys Across Sounds here on Radio Störfunk. I'm Isidro Vasconcelos, and for the next hour we're taking a journey across sounds, from deep cuts to timeless classics, from unexpected textures to tracks that stay with you long after the music stops. And that was Joss Moog, Will, from the album Contribute, Volume 1 from 2018. Joss Moog, it's also co-founder of the Only Records and the Fourth Sign.

And we've heard Anne Ash with Righteously, Surfaces, Sunday Best, and Leon Bridges with Bad, Bad News from the album Good Thing. Good Thing was nominated for the Grammy Award for Best R&B Album.

And that was Andy Morosco with Just Do It, Funk Dubiest with Loss and Thought, and Odetta Hit or Miss, and Tim Maia with O Caminho do Bem, which is from the album called Rational, Volume 2, released in 1975. The track was included in the soundtrack of the Brazilian film City of God.

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And we just heard JJ Cale with Cajun Moon, Ceiling Luft with Manila, and Green Teen Peg with Human, and Fun Loving Criminals with Couldn't Get It Right from the album Mimosa on 1999, which was a cover of the Climax band's blues band from 1976.

And that was Fulamour with Freedom, DiMello with Calario, and Richard Berry with Louis. You Are My Sunshine from the album, or single in this case, from 1957. And that's all for this edition of Journeys Across Sounds here on Radio Stillfunk. Thank you for listening, wherever you have joined us from, and it's been a pleasure to take this journey with you. Until next time, take care and stay tuned to Radio Stillfunk.